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Do I have to say more?

0: XYZ Throwback is coming up on the way. I think this might be the first time I've ever played Audrey in this game.
1: I know. I'm so excited. I feel like I have a good chance because I usually pull these.
0: So Audrey usually selects three songs that all came out in the same year. It's up to Jordan and I to figure out what year that is because Jordan is remote. He's here, but he's remote.
2: Yep, I'm here.
0: There's a little bit of a delay. We figured it's fair for him to continue to play game show host, and he pulled the songs. I can't remember the last time. Jordan, we used to rotate, I think, before you were on the show, Audrey.
2: We
0: used to, like, rotate who pulled them.
1: Yeah.
0: But we've just kind of given that rule to Audrey, and we'll see how she fares.
2: Let's see it, Audrey.
0: What year did these three songs come out? XYZ Throwback, all brought to you by Progressive Insurance. It's coming up next. Okay.

0: All right, you ready, Audrey?
1: I'm ready.
2: That sounded super fired up.
1: I'm scared.
0: XYZ throwback. Three songs. They all came out in the same year. We just got to figure out what year that is. You got a chance to guess after each song. Mm-hmm. Jordan pulled them this week.
3: Which that's right.
0: Know that you've done in this year. It's been a while.
1: Yeah, my hands are feeling a little numb. I feel like I have a lot to prove right now.
0: You okay?
1: I'm scared.
0: Hey, okay, someone put a blood pressure cuff on Audrey, and here we go. Song number one. What year did this come out?
3: Marshmello and the Jonas Brothers, Leave Before You Love Me.
1: Okay. I've never heard this song in my life.
0: I was
1: going
0: to say, like, I'm very, very vaguely familiar.
3: Okay, how are we feeling? What are you?
0: Not great.
3: Do you have a date in mind?
0: Okay. Audrey? Any ideas?
1: I have, like, I know when it couldn't be.
0: Oh. 1901?
3: That's the first.
0: Sure.
3: Yeah, right?
0: Yeah, I know it's off one of their albums, obviously. I just don't know which one. Okay, song number two. Here we go.
4: What you know about rolling down in the deep?
1: Okay.
0: Oh. Okay.
3: Basketball, astronaut, the ocean.
1: Yeah.
0: I was like, it's something wolf. I don't. I remember an article specifically saying, like, how Masked Wolf is not going to be the next one hit wonder, which is very funny several years later.
3: Yeah, yeah. Okay. Year now? How do we feel?
0: I'm zeroing in.
3: Okay.
0: I kind of want to make Audrey guess first, though.
1: No,

0: want to hear the. I need to hear the last one.
1: One more song. Sure. What year did these songs come out? Here we go.
2: Doja Cat and SZA, Kiss Me More.
1: Dude, this is. I don't know. This is like that 2018 to 2024 window where like everything.
3: Oh, it's just a blur.
1: Yeah, I mean, I don't like that everyone's talking about COVID again because of the cruise ship with the Honda virus or whatever it's called.
2: But these songs are in that kind of realm.
1: Yeah, so it's reminding me of that. Audrey, do you know what year?
2: Okay.
0: I'm thinking 2021.
1: 2021. That's a pretty good guess.
0: I think my guess is locking it in. Yeah, I'll lock that in.
1: I'm gonna say 2020. It has to be after 2022.
2: Final all right, answer. We got 2021 and 2022. Yep. Audrey's a one take wonder right now. It's 2021. Yeah! Audrey, let's go.
1: Throw your sweater off? Oh, was that already on your sweater?
0: It's a bolero, so it doesn't have a lot of structural integrity.
1: Oh, what?
0: I win.
1: Hang on. What did you just say you're wearing?
0: It's a bolero.
1: Bolero?
0: Yeah.
1: Like a bolo tie?
0: No, a bolero.
2: No, a bolero.
0: It's like a specific style of sweater typically worn in, like, I don't know, like ballets frequently.
2: Audrey, don't let him take you away from your win. You just won.
0: I won.
1: What are you, a four-year-old?
0: And we got it. I didn't even know the first song.
1: All right.
0: I never win.
1: Audrey, you never win because you never play. Audrey playing XYZ Throwback and taking it today. 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
0: Imagine jetting off to Jamaica.
1: Say it.
0: Jamaica.
1: Yeah, Audrey. Yeah. Jamaica. It's beaches, it's mountains, lively, yet laid back. It's luxurious and adventurous, and it's a vibe. It's a vacation.
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8: Good Thursday evening, Canton. We've got partly to mostly cloudy skies across Stark County. A few scattered showers will be possible as we get into the overnight hours. Lows in the low 40s. And then tomorrow is Friday. We're going to start with a mix of clouds and sunshine, and then we'll see more clouds working their way in for tomorrow afternoon. Highs for your TGIF right around 60 degrees across Stark County. I am Staff Meteorologist Holly Strano on Mix 94.1.
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0: By the miracles of technology and mostly just the internet, Jordan is joining us from Europe, where Hello. You told us a story a couple days ago that you, while a little intoxicated, misread the women's bathroom as the men's bathroom.
1: Yes, homens, right?
2: Yeah. Yep, homens. And I thought it said women's, so I went into the other one, and there were a lot of women in there, and I thought they were in the wrong. It wasn't good.
0: I'm just imagining like a Looney Tunes, like, like full on scream moment.
2: Yeah.
0: But now you have another bathroom story, this time involving your fiance.
2: That is correct. She was put in a bit of a pickle, and things escalated all at dinner. I had no idea this was going on until she had come back. So I'm going to tell you about that.
0: Okay. We'll get into it next on XYZ. Hang on.

0: is across the street from the restaurant itself.
1: Oh, gotcha.
0: So it's okay. It's hard to differentiate when random people come off the street and use their bathroom and when actual patrons or restaurant goers are using the bathroom. So Sam kind of cut in to the restaurant to use the restroom at an angle that made one of the owners or managers think that she was just a random person off the street.
2: You know, it's very much a patron.
0: Yeah, exactly. You got to pay. You got to pay to, you know, use it. But we had been sitting down. We had, you know, had a bottle of wine, had some water, had some snacks already. So we had been there for a while. She just didn't know. Mind you, me being me, I'm sitting there like a little like baby Elmo at the high chair, like la la la, having fun, eating food. So I've got no idea this is going on, but she goes into the bathroom and this woman starts yelling. But to hear Sam tell it, she's like, oh, she's probably not yelling at me. Couldn't be me. So she's in bathroom, and apparently this woman goes and gets a key to the bathroom to like, oh, you didn't pay? I'm opening this thing up. Here I come, right?
2: That's aggressive.
0: As this is, yeah, right? I'm assuming it must happen a lot here where they got people not paying and using the bathroom. But
1: God forbid.
0: She's barging in, and Sam, like, thankfully was already done coming out. Woman keeps screaming, but Sam is like, I don't know what I could have done wrong. Still not me. Sits back down at the table. Our waiter was like, she was about to drag you out of the bathroom, mid-bathroom, to let you know that if you don't buy anything, we're, you know,
2: were they
0: getting escorted out.
2: Apologetic when they realized they were in the wrong?
0: No. Woman never came back out.
1: That's wild.
0: Yeah. She was ready. Like, imagine somebody's pants at their ankles.
2: Oh, yeah.
0: Right?
2: I could see that happening to you.
0: Yeah, this is definitely a Jordan story, but, you know, she's marrying into the family.
2: She's Miss Jordan now, so yeah.
0: Exactly, yeah. So she's getting her own in her own kind of
2: antics. This is in Lisbon, in Portugal?
0: Yeah, this is in
2: I feel like this is a very French thing, like, to have that kind of attitude.
0: It does have French vibes, yeah. It has a French vibe to it.
2: A tourist, yeah. Well, I'm glad she's okay, and I'm glad she was done before she got...
1: Yeah, whoa, that is so not okay. Yeah.
2: I burst into someone on the bathroom on the airplane the other day, because they didn't lock it. And then
1: that'll happen if you don't
2: lock it. But they made it seem like it was my problem. They're like, what are you doing? I'm like, lock the door. What are you doing?
1: Yeah.
0: Come on,
2: also, who poops on the plane? It was like an hour flight.
1: Yeah, who poops on the plane? That's weird.
0: We gotta make shirts.
2: XYZ with Eric Zachary. You deserve a break, you know, to get away from it all.
0: And XYZ is giving you the chance to win.
1: Imagine jetting off to Jamaica.
2: Say it.
1: Jamaica.
2: Yeah, Audrey. Yeah. Jamaica. It's beaches, it's mountains, lively, yet laid back. It's luxurious and adventurous, and it's a vibe. It's a vacation.
0: A worry-free destination.
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0: It was a very cool experience being able to broadcast from Jamaica. And shout out to the Jamaica Tourist Board and Sandals Resort, who not only let me come, but they brought the whole show, right?
1: Yes.
0: Audrey, my mom, from Mom's Hot Take, Jordan was there. We all brought plus ones, which was cool, too.
1: Yeah, it was really amazing.
0: And it was a cool trip, and I want you to be able to experience that, too. So any Sandals or Beaches Resort in Jamaica, there are several. I think it's like over like 12. You also not only have the amazing resorts and the beaches that Jamaica's known for, but you can go to like Rick's Cafe where we went and we did cliff jumping.
1: Yeah, which was probably my favorite part.
0: That was
1: very cool.
0: And they have different height cliffs. Like they have like a 4-footer if you just want to be like, I did it.
1: Yeah.
0: Which is what my mom did. And then I did like the 20-footer. And then you and my girlfriend were brave and did the 35-footer. You can also go zip lining, horseback riding, ATVing, whatever your heart desires. Plus the food's amazing too, obviously. Get your Caribbean holiday for adults together. XYZcontest.com is your chance to win. Just when I

0: 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More About Nothing is coming up on the way. Fun facts, unique stories, things that we didn't know happened.
1: Yes.
0: All brought to you by our self-proclaimed researcher, Jordan Foster.
1: Hello, hello.
0: And Optima Tax Relief.
1: Yes.
0: What's today's about, Jordan?
1: We're going to talk about the most banned author in America, and it's probably not who you think it is. They're super, super popular.
0: Huh.
1: Yeah.
0: All right. So, in the meantime, a little bonus fact.
1: Yes. 1 in 8 Americans have worked at McDonald's at one point in their life.
0: I believe
2: nice.
0: That.
1: Yeah.
0: And I think that actually speaks to it being a good company for opportunity.
1: Oh, okay.
0: I'm not really a McDonald's fan.
2: I agree,
0: just think
2: it's
0: like an American company, like, it's the one place anyone can go and probably get a job and, like, get their life together.
1: I think I'm just shocked that you didn't have anything hateful to say.
2: I know.
0: Well, I didn't say Subway, Jordan.
1: I worked at Subway.
0: Yeah,
1: I
0: know.
1: I don't claim to back them. So,
2: well, those are sandwich artists. So.
1: Thank you, Audrey.

0: 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And of course, our self-proclaimed researcher and prophet, his words, Jordan Foster.
1: Thank you for having me once again, Eric.
0: You're on the show every day, Jordan.
1: Yep. Anyway, today we're going to talk about, shockingly, the most banned author in America, who happens to be none other than Stephen King.
2: Oh, really?
0: I could see this.
1: Yeah.
2: I mean, I feel like
0: a lot of Christian groups would have an issue with Stephen King.
1: And they do. From 2024 to 2025, there was a study and report by PEN America that said his books were banned 206 times. 87 of his works were, you know, just like, hey, we can't read these in schools, libraries, areas, the such, including like his classics like It, which is shocking because they just did two or three seasons on HBO.
0: Right.
1: The other big thing about him, even though, you know, he keeps getting hit with all these, you know, bannings and fines, is that he, ever since 1977, has put a deal together where if film students want to use any of his works, they have to hit him up, give him a dollar, and he'll most likely greenlight it.
0: Grant it, which I think is really cool. I mean, I'm not a huge Stephen King fan.
1: I'm not a book fan.
0: I do think, Hunter, you really like that one. I think it's such an antiquated sentence to ban a book, and I'm really not trying to get political.
1: Sure.
0: I know there's different ways you can go with this, but like, your child has access to the internet,
1: right?
0: Even if you say that you monitor their screen time, their friend has access to the internet.
1: Exactly.
2: Yeah.
0: It is. We are so past the point of no return of being able to monitor and censor that.
1: Right.
0: So your issue is them reading.
1: Yeah.
0: About something.
1: Yeah. I think the
0: that
1: biggest...
0: probably wouldn't get published if it didn't go through more censorship.
2: Right. My children are forming their own thoughts and belief patterns.
1: Yeah. Right. No.
0: You're not going to win anything with that one. But
1: I just think it's crazy that like you tell somebody not to do something, like human nature, they're going to go do it. So I don't know. Read some Stephen King.
0: Yeah. I didn't even think about like there being like an age limit on a book. Like it's like
1: 18 plus?
0: PG-13 for a book.
1: Wow, books don't really have ratings like that. I mean,
0: I guess like the Scholastic Book Fair kind of was like, what age group is it appropriate
1: for?
0: Sure.
1: Captain Underpants.
0: Yeah.
1: Yeah.
0: I mean, I didn't imagine that you're in high school like 50 Shades of Grey is getting, you know,
1: passed
0: assigned.
1: Around.
0: But,
1: yeah.
2: Well, right, but like. But, it was there.
1: It's
2: but,
1: there. Yeah. Yes.
0: I mean, you were in, I didn't even think about that. When Audrey was in high school, it was like height of 50 Shades of Grey.
1: Yeah, that's
0: I'm sure it was very accessible.
2: Everybody's mommy read that.
0: Yeah, but like, I'm sure there's also a lot of parental groups that are like, oh my God,
1: this
0: but it's like,
1: much.
0: Okay, they can also get on one singular iPhone and see so much worse.
1: So much more, yep.
0: All right. Interesting.
1: Yes.
0: Well, Stephen King, the most banned author in America.
1: That's right.
0: Still kicking. It's XYZ with Eric Zachary. I think he died a while ago.
1: No.
0: I got to be honest.
2: What? Eric?
0: I'm not saying that in a negative way. I'm glad he's here. XYZ with Eric Zachary. More about nothing. 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You deserve a break, you know, to get away from it all.
1: And XYZ is giving you the chance to win.
2: Imagine jetting off to Jamaica.
0: Say it.
2: Jamaica.
0: Yeah, Audrey. Yeah. Jamaica. It's beaches, it's mountains, lively, yet laid back. It's luxurious and adventurous, and it's a vibe. It's a vacation.
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3: Good Thursday evening, Canton. We've got partly to mostly cloudy skies across Stark County. A few scattered showers will be possible as we get into the overnight hours. Lows in the low 40s. And then tomorrow is Friday. We're going to start with a mix of clouds and sunshine, and then we'll see more clouds working their way in for tomorrow afternoon. Highs for your TGIF right around 60 degrees across Stark County. I am Staff Meteorologist Holly Strano on Mix 94.1.
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5: 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Sometimes when I close my eyes, 6 months of torture you sold to some forbidden paradise. I loved you truly.